0: 105, I do copy you southbound. Just confirming, is that going to be the Redlands Avenue or Upper 74?
1: 105, correct. That would be the.
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0: 305, it looks like another call was added. That's the reason for the control and AMR.
1: Five, I copy. I believe they thought it was one and the same. I'm not sure if they weren't available. There was another pending call. CHP is at scene of my incident. Currently moving the vehicle out of the roadway.
0: Okay.

0: also response 10441 North Lynn Circle, apartment 10 of the Country Village Apartments, emergency command 5. Standby 12305, go ahead with the traffic.
1: There's Chief 305, roadway is clear, 305 available.
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Those who respond with us are processed in Mass Road with RSL on scene. RPD

0: 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With the chiller on the investigation room, Southside City, you have a wire for 15 and have a nice new day.
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11. Traffic with high mechanism built to respond to eastbound Interstate 10, west of Hayfield Road, on ramp, DHT and route. Uptake meant 4 utilized from

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1: Paris, process C, we're able to locate the pool station reset and reset the panel. Can you say what is it?
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Disregard Chosen printout, simply green one.

0: Paris, Command 6, toll free.
1: Paris, this is 11.
0: I was on landline. I did hear you on Command 6. Confirming you copied the stage.
1: Paris, this is 11, affirmative.
0: Paris, copy. Thank you.

0: 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Shot 70. We're at the ball outside fire. 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

In 1049, I do copy eastbound 10 west of Fort Crescent, Red Cloud. Henry Stokes in response, 22585 Alexander Boulevard. In front of the Taco Bell, I'm seeing men's eyes.

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Bravo response. Palomar crosses Mission Trail between the Mission and Bryant. With ARSO en route, RPC commencing. Go ahead.

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Additional Mercy was told the Hayfield LZ on Calcor. I'll try to get you an updated ETA for them.

Paris Papi Citadel, the location will be off Red Cloud. They will still be contesting the Hayfield building, just so you're aware. The 40 inch and 87, confirm you copy the updated location.

0: 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However, there is a vandalized light pole with exposed wires. 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

0: 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Based on the persons in the list there, we made contact with them. It's a false alarm, but we'll give you a confirmation once we're on scene.
1: Paris copies 1836. Thank you.

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Designated fire, Kelly response. Is there a full right top of the road? RPK 5, Joy, RPK 5.

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Do you have any visual of smoke?

0: Terrence, it appears we have a small bit of drift smoke. Plenty of those terminals to be dark for this drift.
1: Climate at a deep drift, copy speed 38.

Highway 14B and all units responding to the vegetation fire on Van Buren, Casa Tarupa. Multiple reports. Utilize RBC TAC 2, Battalion 14B. Confirm your copy.

3 with new incident traffic. It's going to have an 80-year-old male with a fall at the In-N-Out. The address is going to be 27700 Jefferson Avenue. W1 Ambulance, code 3 LS.

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1: Paris, Bravo Group 2, I'm Bravo Group 1, I'm going to release the last page of the
2: Paris, the time 14B in the area, you have smoke showing. 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
0: Paris, copy, you're in the area of smoke showing. Re-advisor, major of your traffic, you look scratchy.
2: Off of Van Buren. 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
0: Medic engine 543, engine 65, squad 2, engine 65, can you respond? Southbound, I think. Southbound, I'm seeing you in 5 UAV.

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1: On scene with Patrol 29. Nothing showing. We'll be out investigating. We'll give you the street.
2: Paris, get that 14 D with report.
3: 1-62-1843.
2: Paris, get that 14 D. On scene, have a half acre in flashy fuels, slow rate of spread. We'll have an immediate structure threat in the next 10 minutes. I'd like to request 3 additional engines. I'll be the Van Buren IC on RVC TAC 2.
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3: 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Just that's affirmative, your scene is clear to enter.

Boulevard, Boulevard, Joy, RP 5, RP 6.

0: 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Did you have a RSO respond to shut down one lane of southbound Sam Buren?
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Sarah Smith, you're an IC. 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

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I'm advised that they're in the suite on the right side of the two buildings.

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0: 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We're in the area with engine 65 and squad 2 UTL. 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
1: 543, sir. 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

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West Mountain Division, 1780, 5-0 on Arnold Drive, 365.

IC branch one on 10. Yes, sir. Yeah, I was unable to get out to Division Whiskey. You just advise them that they can release the crews if they're no longer here. I copy. Do we need anybody pulling out hose or anything like that? Not at this time.

0: Sierra, it's Patrol 59.
1: Copy, we'll get that started. 1965.

0: 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Thank you, BT.
1: We started at the 3168 in Battalion 1, issue reports of the fire spreading into the vegetation, 1919.

0: Central 59.
1: Can we get attached to the Kleinar area?
2: Oakland 5, Paris, up to 1921.

0: 276 Paris. Confirm you copy the note. Yes, Paris, go ahead.
1: 6265, you showed that scene of single vehicle fully involved with extension into the vegetation. About 1 acre, moderate rate of spread. No structures in the area. I'll be assuming the barn, I see.
0: Five, sir, copy. Showing you assuming Barton IC, 1922.

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Total acres burned in the LRA will be 0.20, and you can show the fire contained.

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Vehicle fire, Bravo response, Barton Street, Crossing the State Avenue. 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
1: Simon, I see you inquiring the people to the water tender. Anything?
2: Put you over to back.
0: Not the negative. I'm holding on to all water tenders for 2200.
1: There is probably.

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1: There's Italian 1, that seat, no change.
0: Copy, cancel.
2: 01, that's a negative. Continue your response.

Thank you.

0: Paris, Battalion 1. Battalion 1, I'll be assuming command. Not sure the name of the incident. Just give that to me, please.
1: Paris, copy. Showing you assuming Spartan IC 1933.
0: I copy, Barton. I see, currently about 3 acres burning light, flashy fuels. Just getting this in the heavier fuels now in the repairing area. I'd like to order an additional 3 engines, any type. ICP is going to be at Mandina and Barton Road.
1: Paris copies your request for 3 additional engines any type, showing the ICP at Mandina Cross Barton, 1934. Additionally, the nearest water tender will be coming from station 35. Confirm if you'd like to continue.
0: Confirming they're coming as a single vehicle in your task force.
1: It would be a task force.
0: There's Barton IC. Let's go ahead and continue them for now. We can jump in here in a few, once we get the board ready stuff.

0: Bear, Bar 90.
1: Bar 90, Bear.
0: Yeah, additionally, we have a potential of 25 acres. We do not have a structure threat as of right now. However, if it gets established or reestablished again, we're just going to get into approximately 15 minutes of structure threat.
1: First copy, 1935.

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0: Paris.
1: Paris, I see you in.
0: Paris, we're getting reports from our show that there's an additional fire by Bedford Range. Please confirm if that's one of the things.
1: Fire 19, can you repeat the location of the second fire for the report of?
0: Okay, sir, that will be closer to the Ben Clark Training Center.
1: I believe this is going to be one of the same, very visible from Ben Clark.
0: Barton Street, possibly via Avenue, Joyce, RP 65, RP 65.

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0: Yeah, where you see me on the map, that's your Edgerton Flyer, the north side.
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0: is there. 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

Charlotte, Bravo Response, Jay, this is 2722, there you, Cookies Avenue. 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

0: 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Ferris, Clinton 87, could you start engine 9 due to access issues for the next closest available unit?
1: Copy the closest resource. I confirming a type 1 will suffice.
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1: Ferris, copy the request for one additional for access.
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1: Paris, Quinn 97, AMR has made access ahead of us. 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
1: We're unable to make access to the patient. 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
0: 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They were advised that they're unable to make access. 5 months RSO is on the same for safety check. Safety check, sir. Continue.

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3: 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Engine 73 is leaving Corona Regional. 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

0: Air Climate Out AC. Climate out AC, update on acres, 84 acres. Fire is holding within containment lines within the control objective. We'll be keeping resources on the fire for the night and day of climate tomorrow. Let's go with 60%.
1: Coin 90.
2: Coin 90, yeah. RSO is requesting the exact location of the assailant.
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0: 76, traffic collision, Bravo response, Scott Road across Howard Road, RPC Command 6.
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2: 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C Street cross of 2nd Street, RSO's en route, RPC Command 6, confirm your copy, divert.
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0: Officer.
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Battalion 14B copies.

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0: 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Spartan IC for the note. 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
0: 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We'll be out checking on it. Can I get a man down?

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1: 3564, clear traffic. 72, canceling a response for AMR on scene, 2235.

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1: Tatanka, Battalion 2, we have an additional alarm at the casino. Engine 92 has been started. Confirm if it's one and the same. Tatanka, Battalion 2, it's going to be comp fire alarm in the basement. They advise it's passive, a passive zone.
0: That, go ahead and have 92 Paracet make access through the casino valet. Put myself a fresh one on.
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0: releasing 3178. Tonga Battalion 2, Command 6. Battalion 2, Paris. Come into the call. I'll be sending the Tonga IC. Have a 92 meeting at the command post. It's going to be on the west side of the east parking structure. I'll have additional form with that along with their response here.
1: Battalion 2, first covering the request for engine 92 to meet you at the west end of the east parking structure. 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

0: 13.
1: Sergeant 13, release from the Lyman Heights incident, return to quarters.

0: you, sir.
1: That was the tongue of the tie-in, too.
0: Tongue of the tie-in, too. First, be advised, we just got advised of a third alarm for a third dispatch request at the fire control room in Casino Tower 1 past the cafe. Confirm if this is something you can handle.
1: That's affirmative. Will it be a total of four or a total of three? What that is.
0: Pechanga, Battalion 2, coming for a total of three alarms. Pechanga Brush 1 on scene for 1 and deny 2 for a second. This will be the third.
1: Copy that. ESO 92 on scene now. Just to give an update on these parking trucks, we do have light smoke showing in the elevator machine room. We are resource efficient with Brush 1. 92, and I will be absorbing Pechanga Engine 2 here shortly once we're done with the elevators.
0: First, I'll be confirming the light smoke is for the elevator incident that the Chung Engine 2 is on.
1: That's affirmative in our key parking structure.
0: Chung Engine 2, first, I'll be
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0: Sorry, please come after. Over time, super.
1: Sir, the diamantic.
0: Opposite of the Tonga IC. The smoke is in the elevator machine room. I think the parking structure where brush one is at.
1: There is a Dine 9A has been released from the Lima 9A. They're returning to Dine 9A.
0: Pechanga over time. The first time you're assuming to be Pechanga IC.
1: Is that a release from the Lima 9A?
0: In regards to the

0: Tango 9-2-5, confirming if you'd like a full structure response for the smoke in the control room.
1: Negative, at this time we are resurfacing.
0: Copy 2056.

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1: Tango IC.
0: Tango IC, is there any Bradison?
1: I'm sure you're aware, but you can tell engine 2 clear to their call, I'll be absorbing them.
0: The elevator incident.

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1: And headache, Charlie response, 118 North Scrivener Street, RBC Command 6.
0: Fast Harry, I see. We're going to send the incident over to Captain 22. Engine 22 and Brush 63 will remain on scene for the next hour. Battalion 10A is available.
2: I see, sir.
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0: Here, Tonga, UFO had to cancel 84. Brush 1. Still malfunctioning equipment for the parking structure. Additionally, Brush 1 will be responding to the gas station for the medical aid.
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1: 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Pechanga, IC, Paris.
0: Update for you, we do have a reset on our panel to confirm false alarm for the alarm at the casino. 1992, we have available shortly to you. 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
1: There's additional fire alarm at the casino basement, passive zone, deactivated.
2: Just got an update for instance on the unit. He's 92 attached, but they're investigating that now. So, some is.
1: Thank you, 2309.

6 has been released from the 11 incident, returning

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1: Negative. We're code 4. 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They'll just need assistance due to the probable physical nature about to undergo. The additional alarm, I think, you know. Additional basement passive zone. Can you repeat that, please? Strong IC. Paris, I'm for the alarm company. 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

0: truck 33, medic 33, sick person, proceed with caution, Charlie response, 46225 Verba Santa Drive, apartment 28, RBC Command 12.
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0: 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You're cleared for quarters. 2388.
1: Paris, 7-0, PGI, same traffic. Paris, 1259, same traffic.

0: Additionally, Fresh 63 is in his size once you're available.
1: Copy that. You're a little broken, but I was all clear. Residual from our incident 84. Copy that. You can check out yourself.

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1: Engine 65, sir.
0: Martin said it. Engine 65 remains attached for equipment.
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0: Terror, climbing out of here. Leaving the incident, we're remaining assigned to the incident. We're returning tomorrow morning at 15 days.
1: Climate Night RC, Paris copy, yourself and battalion 4. Leaving incident, but remaining assigned for tomorrow's day assignment. Advise, who's taking over?
0: It'll be the captain off engine 27 seconds in.
1: Captain on 27,
2: I'll show you assuming the Lyman ISP 23. Before you leave, just call dispatch from the cell phone and relay to them what is coming up on their line panel, and they'll relay to the cell phone. They're about 30 to 45 minutes up. I just want to have them.

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0: 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It's going to be a confirmed false alarm to all alarms. 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

engine 61, engine squad 61. Traffic collision, high mechanism, delta response, I-16 south, cross the Wildemar Trail with the extreme route. RBC Command 6.

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1076, overdose intentional, Charlie responds. Wild Smith Road, cross of Chester, Morrison Way. The PD on scene. Scene is clear, RBC Command 6.

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0: 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We get canceled.

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1: The last long has been updated. The patient's advising that they're in the trailer inside the middle of a large property.
0: Houston tonight, copy.

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1: Engine 2, traffic collision, unknown situation, Bravo response. Eucalyptus Avenue, across of Peacock Street with RSO in route, RBC 95.

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East Newville Road, cross of North Redlands Avenue with Parso in route, RBC 216.

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One vehicle fully involved on trellis, just north of Sonia. 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
1: 3161, confirm your response.

Battalion 11, and all units responding to the vehicle fire on Mitchell Cross of Old Forest Road. Multiple reports, Battalion 11 confirming you caught on.

0: 3162 Paris was able to copy vehicle fire on RPK. 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
1: You have engine 77 and engine 3161 with battalion 11.
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Charlie C. Paris. Paris, we have started you engine 53 and water 53, correction, water tender 53 as task force, confirming if there's any hazards.

0: in the area. And also, it seems to be a water tank nearby, not fuel.
1: 2, 7-11, your life RVC, taxi 2.

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0: Four race was dead, has been stopped and knocked down to the commercial vehicle fire. It is progress. About complete in about a minute here.
1: Paris, was able to copy knocked down of the vehicle fire making progress. Can you re-advise? You have a modulation.
0: Paris, Mitchell, I see how you copy.
1: Copy, got it clear.
0: Copy. We have a four rate and the vegetation has been stopped and a commercial vehicle has been knocked out here.

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1: One hour commitment time, 4:30.

0: Paris.
1: Mitchell IC. Mitchell IC, Paris.
0: Next 77 here in about 5 minutes. An updated acreage. It'll be a 150 by 100 vegetation on the acres.
1: Containment time
0: for 10 minutes ago. We can do that at all.

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1: Perfect, 5 CQ, re-respond to RSO, they were on scene though. We have a resident of the VA motorhome wants to make a report. Some possible arguments with another resident in the same mobile home.

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73, traffic collision, unknown situation, Bravo response, Margarita Road, up the Winchester Road. Start from route, RBC transit.

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0: I see Paris.
1: Paris, McCarthy, go ahead.
0: Paris, for RSO, unit is on Highway 74, cross of Highway 243.
1: I copy. And that, can you advise, it's 56064 Mitchell Road is the residence. We'll be out with the person that was involved in the RV that wants to make a report with RSO.
0: Paris copies. I did advise RSO to go to the address ending in 56 Mitchell Road. Would you like me to continue there or 64 Mitchell?
1: The last was a little bit scratchy. Can you repeat? I heard the advisement. I couldn't hear the last transmission.
0: I see Paris. Confirming you'd like RSO to continue to the address 56056 Mitchell Road.
1: 56064 Mitchell Road. The address given for the RV fire, commercial vehicle fire, it's just uphill, just to the west of the fire location. We'll be with the person.
0: I see Paris, copy 540.

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1: Alright, Squad 7, that's a negative. Room's gonna be in the entrance of the residence to the left, back rear left.
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33, check 33, alarm commercial, Charlie response, base at the river. 718-00, Highway 111, Building A. I'm just 12 hours to Tech 3.

to 58. That's the single vehicle TC. This will be just north of Jackrabbit.

Altitude 26. Stop, RS1, confirm assault, Bravo response. Arroyo Fairways, Bobo Hop Park. 475 on Highway 74 East, Space 158, 9628.

Commercial Tower Swamp, Salford A, School District, 975 West Morgan Street, or 275 Officer Texas.

to 58. Paris to 50 with an update. One patient, minor, will be transported to the AMR. We got partial vehicle blocking the road. Got an ETA for CHP.

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Battalion 98, engine 65, squad 65 to dispatch. Have a collision to cardiac arrest. 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
0: Scout 4 YC, okay, it's going to be two patients, one critical CPR in progress en route to RUHS with AMR. Second patient, minor injuries, is going to be an AMASC. Castle IC, I did see that CHP is currently en route. Can we get an ETA?
1: So I copy, 7-1.

0: passengers and Robert Picard. Southbound, South Atlantic, on the road off ramp.
1: Send me one additional ambulance for a total issue.
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Two vehicles, supposed to be on the right-hand shoulder. CHP has already got the road cleared. We are checking on injuries.

0: 76 Harbor Pump, Charlie response 28439, Long Meadow Drive, Harbor Pump. Okay. Paris copies a total of 2 patients. Is there a need for an additional AMR unit?
1: Paris 3 affirmative. 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
1: 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Would you advise of an updated report on the CIO?
0: 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We'll get back to you.

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1: 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As of 808, they were with a 10-minute ETA, 1-0 minutes.
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0: 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Update on conditions. Fire is still holding at 84 acres. 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
1: Agent 12, District 30, 165, auto versus cut delta response. 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

0: 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It'll be obvious. Criteria met. 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I can't put a 48 on 10.
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0: 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Confirmed vegetation fire. Approximately 1 acre running uphill in grass and brush. Moderate spread. I'll be assuming the Portola I see.

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1: 3372, both Rainbow 2 and Rainbow 5 can cancel response.
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0: 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Orinoco leaves the Arson route, are we dismantling?
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0: 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I think 72 will handle 935.
1: 26, copy.
0: Negative. I was just saying, what unit had traffic on Command 5? Okay.

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We've started the ambulance.

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James Heyman Elementary School, 21440 11th Street, RVC Command 6, RVC 10. What's your subcar? Traffic 541.

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0: There's controls at 2/10 of an acre. All units are becoming available shortly by way of water. Incident is terminated.
1: Okay.

La Mesa Engine 1 Paris, it's Lota here. You're confirming you're going to be on the south side entrance? Engine 1 Paris copies. I'm landing AMR for the southern entrance.

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0: there. The Jenny Ford is on scene. The largest commercial ship on off the sea. Nothing showing. We do have back wages in progress. We do have an audible. Jenny Ford will be on scene. The EOS. I see. We do have our own water source just in case. Have it. It's 19 states, please. FBC.
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Spoke investigation on the response, 7th Valley Road, Palm Avenue, on RRU 2.

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1: Copy that. 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They're committed to a training drill.
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103 exit 83 overdose accidental adult response. Liberty High School 32255 Leon Road and the front office are still en route. Are we dispatching?

5 assault stage bubble response. 25201, Hillary Affluent, RSO, pending, RPC minus 5, copy the stage.

0: 9 a.m. While you're responding to the outside fire, we're having multiple reports of a grand mission on the fire. Make access on the Graham and to the rear of the post office.
1: 9 a.m. copy. I do have smoke showing. It looks like it's going to be a working incident.

0: 465 asking appears to be a vehicle. The Edmonton area on fire. Coming on the Graham IC.
1: Probably assuming the Graham IC. The 99 is coming on me.
2: Sir, it's 99A. I copy the report.
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0: had seen one commercial asphalt grinder, well involved, no threat to any structures. 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
1: Friday, I copy you, the Graham IC.

0: 37 breathing problems, Charlie response. 8th Street, cross of West Drive with DHP, correction, DHSPD, I'm saying everything's midnight. I'll take Quint 98 off.
1: Location for a road closure on Grand Street between Alessandro and Bay Avenue.
2: Is there a need for a second BC?
1: We have need for the second BC. Additionally, I do have one civilian patient with minor injuries. I will need an AMR unit.
2: RBC 5, RBC 7 primary, RBC 5 secondary.

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1: 26, 6 person, Charlie responds. 27627 Wenham Street, RBC Command 6.
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0: 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I'd like to request environmental health and landmine myself.
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0: Copy. I don't see them in the area, but I do have an open hydrant. It's going to be Yonk, Redlands, and Dristia, but no representative. They might be doing work in the area. I'll try to tie in with somebody here on the construction site.
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0: 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I want to put that in the cat notes. 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

0: 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Did have a strong smell of smoke as we came into the area, but no visual.
1: 3, engine 83, engine 95, vegetation fire, try the response. Winchester Road, Capitella Road. Utilize RRU 2, tone 3, CDF, tech 12.
0: Yeah, the one patient requesting medical is going to AMA. And I'll be releasing AMR on scene, as well as squad 65 will be coming available here shortly.
1: Engine 72, reading public self response, 85 Jackson Drive, are you in Matthew?

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Go ahead. 112.

0: 3112 RE 2 Tone 3, how do you copy?
1: Italian 3112 first, copy you loud and clear.
0: 3112, is 14C assigned to anything? If not, can I start him to this incident, please? Graham, I know. Graham, I see you can show the fire contained. Additionally, commitment time for engine 6, 58, and 91, we're looking at about 45 minutes. And you should have squad 65 back to you here, so.
1: Battalion 3112, Battalion 14, Charlie has been added to the incident.
0: Battalion 3112, I copy, thank you.
1: And all resources in response to investigation fire, multiple reports. Battalion 3112 confirmed, copy.

0: 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UTL, unless we have a better location.
1: Engine 83 Paris, standby. We'll recontact RP. 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

33-34, on command. 34. Hey guys, when we came up on Whispering Heights for a medical, we did have a strong smell, although no visual. Definitely a strong smell in the area of Whispering Heights, Winchester area as well. Now going to be turning down Washington towards station 103 to check the backside. How do you copy on tone 3?

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0: Center, Golden City, 30755, all roads, RPG domestic, RPG, tech line. Ground, I mean, it appears approximately 200 gallons down on the ground. We could notify Environmental Health.

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1: 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I heard a ringing alarm go out. 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
0: Affairs, Authority 3, you can show us closer to that call. We'll go ahead and take it from them.

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Chris, copy. 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
1: Address is the person on the response, 5506 Richmond Avenue, Arbiter 55.
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0: Paris, Graham, I see. Yeah, looks like RSO never made it on scene for my road closure. You can go ahead and advise them that they can cancel at this point.
1: Just 20 Paris, you were cut off. 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

0: 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This will be a false alarm. 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We were unable to enter.
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0: There's Graham, I see. You can show the incident terminated and all units will be coming available. Additionally, Environmental Health is on scene coordinating with the crew for cleanup.
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0: 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We're just opening up the ceiling to make sure there's no extension. No need for accountability checks. I'll assume accountability for the incident. Should have a commitment time here in the next 5 to 10 minutes.
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Center, Valley College, 2-0-2-9, I left it to you. 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

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He's starting to talk.

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0: 2-4 we have a response from Walmart. It is 225 Temecula Parkway, RBC 26.
1: Transient's leaving. He's left the area. You can cancel ours, though. AMR's been canceled on scene.
0: Restaurant 26190 Inez Road.

Okay. Thank you. Okay. Okay. Okay. Okay. Okay. Okay. Okay. Okay. Okay. Okay. Okay. Okay. Okay. Okay. Okay. Okay. Okay. Okay. Okay. Okay. Okay. Okay. Okay. Okay. Okay. Okay. Okay. Okay. Okay. Okay. Okay. Okay. Okay. Okay. Okay. Okay. Okay. Okay. Okay. Okay. Okay. Okay. Okay. Okay. Okay. Okay. Okay. Okay. Okay. Okay. Okay. Okay. Okay. Okay. Okay. Okay. Okay. Okay. Okay. Okay. Okay. Okay. Okay. Okay. Okay. Okay. Okay. Okay. Okay. Okay. Okay. Okay. Okay. Okay. Okay. Okay. Okay. Okay. Okay. Okay. Okay. Okay. Okay. Okay. Okay. Okay. Okay. Okay. Okay. Okay. Okay. Okay.

Paris, copy 1351.

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531.10. 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

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Unable to locate a vehicle making those, matching that description. I'm face to face with RSO.

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0: 931 Texas,
1: Texas, as well. They have no service. All right, copy. If you don't have anything further, we'll cancel the response.

6 on the Brooklyn. Second is the last person dialing the response. It's on the government building, 1705 Chicago Road, the right center. 7 6 7 6 7 6 7 6 7 6 7 6 7 6 7 6 7 6 7 6 7 6 7 6 7 6 7 6 7 6 7 6 7 6 7 6 7 6 7 6 7 6 7 6 7 6 7 6 7 6 7 6 7 6 7 6 7 6 7 6 7 6 7 6 7 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
1: Johnny Brush 1, sir.
0: Johnny Brush 1 is on scene. This will be a confirmed false alarm. 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

0: 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Thanks for a salt. The Abbey Shelter is long. Adam, press on 4th Street. 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

that someone touched him in the street, saw something in the front, and then he imagined it. The 73 has shown that he was relatively 160 or 160.

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at 5 Hotel Tango Type 1 helicopter just checking in. 534 is just doing a lap now. 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

R5-7, R5-6, on Victor SP.

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0: Thomas Vader, brother. I'll advise you.
1: 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Thank you.

0: 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Do you feel, would you like to proceed with caution or continue to stage? RSO is 7 minutes out.
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0: 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I got multiple barbershops in there. Do you have a specific name for the company?
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0: 5W.

0: 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It's going to be called EK Studio.
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